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1: 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Have $800,000 ready by tomorrow night. And lady, no police, or you'll never see your husband alive again.
0: Hello?

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I'm up in the party. I'm glad that I got you, and it's alright. You got you a partner and cut a

Van de Bosrand tot Kalslagen, dit is Radio Aalsmeer. You broke my heart, 'cause I couldn't dance. You didn't even want me around. And now I'm back to let you know I can really shake 'em down.

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I've been out of shape, thinking out of the box, I'm an astronaut. I blasted off the planet, rock that caused catastrophe, and it matters more because I had it. Now I had, I thought about wreaking havoc on an opposition. Kinda shocking, they want it static with precision. I'm automatic, quarterback, I ain't talking second packet. Pack it up, I don't panic.

For you, I'd give up all I own and move to a communist country. If you came with me, of course. And I'd file my nails.